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0: With an update from SarniaNewsToday.ca, I'm Natalia Vega. A heat warning remains in effect. We could see on and off showers today. Right now it's 21 Celsius or 70 Fahrenheit. Feels like 29. The heat wave continues. Environment Canada says we'll see daytime highs in the low 30s with Humidex values between 39 and 43. Areas near Lake Huron may be slightly cooler, although temperatures on Friday and Saturday will climb to around 30 degrees. The weather agency says humidity levels are expected to be lower. Construction of Habitat for Humanity's first fourplex in Forest is well underway. CEO David Waters says a lot of work has been done on the building.
1: It's doing well. We have two units that are in the paint stage and two other units. Drywall has been completed and they are in the mud and tape stage. So moving along at an appropriate pace. The house has already been sided on the outside. Windows, doors are installed and it's coming along nicely.
0: Water says a key ceremony will probably be held in the fall. The municipality of Chatham-Kent is holding a public meeting later this month to give an update on the controversial proposed York One landfill in Dresden. Municipal officials say while there haven't been any major developments, it's an opportunity to provide information about ongoing advocacy. Many are pushing against the project largely because of environmental concerns. A court hearing is expected to take place in September. While a ribbon cutting is expected to take place at the Gordie Howe International Bridge in Windsor tomorrow, there's no confirmed opening date. There are reports it'll open to traffic on Monday, but that has not been confirmed by the Windsor-Detroit Bridge Authority. U.S. President Donald Trump says he's not looking to renew the Canada-U.S.-Mexico trade agreement. It's supposed to be up for renewal next month. Trade Minister Dominic LeBlanc went to Washington last week at the time saying there was a lot of work to do to resolve trade issues. Arcona's 150th anniversary celebrations are happening this weekend. Co-chairperson Rob Rombouts says festivities will include live music, food trucks, and a parade.
2: We have our parade starting at Rockland Road and ending at Utter Park. That starts at 1 p.m. down Arcona Road there. So we'll have lots of great floats featuring community members, some different performers, businesses, all sorts of different things that way. So that will be great.
0: Events will be held over 3 days, Friday through Sunday. Full details can be found on our website. And the Sarnia Legion's Catch the Ace Progressive Jackpot is up to an estimated $2.8 million. Ticket sales start at noon and the draw closes at 7:30. A heat warning continues. We'll see a mix of sun and cloud today, periods of rain and a risk of a thunderstorm, windy with a high of 31, feeling like 41. Tonight, partly cloudy with a chance of showers and risk of a thunderstorm, a low of 19. And tomorrow, mainly cloudy with a high of 27, feeling like 30. Right now, it's 21 Celsius or 70 Fahrenheit. In sports, the New York Knicks are on the brink of their first NBA title since 1973 after a record-breaking comeback. OG Anunoby tipped in the game-winning basket with just 1.2 seconds remaining as the Knicks got by the San Antonio Spurs 107-106. New York now has a 3-1 series lead in the NBA Finals. In the WNBA, Brittany Sykes tied a career high with 38 points, leading the Toronto Tempo to a 106-102 overtime win against Connecticut. Blue Jays pitcher Max Scherzer reached 3,500 career strikeouts, but he gave up two home runs as Toronto lost 7-4 to the Phillies. The Jays scored three runs in the seventh, but couldn't complete the comeback. The Detroit Tigers couldn't get by Minnesota as they lost 6-4 to the Twins. The FIFA World Cup starts today. Mexico takes on South Africa this afternoon in the tournament's opening game. Then South Korea plays Czechia tonight. Canada and the U.S. play their first matches tomorrow. The Canadian Open also begins today just north of Toronto. 21 Canadians are on the field. I'm Natalia Vega.
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3: A missing 3-year-old Australian shepherd dog by the name of Daisy has been reunited with her family following a rollover crash in BC's Okanagan, thanks to the dedication of one local search and rescue volunteer.
4: So searching for lost pets falls outside of the official mandate of the search and rescue team, but this one volunteer, who also happens to own an Australian shepherd, used his free time and expertise in the area to scour the forest alongside his wife to look for the dog. And after 2 days of searching, they found Daisy. She was sitting patiently inside one of the vehicles involved in the original accident.
3: Imagine that. So she probably kept coming back thinking, okay, they're going to be back here. Mm-hmm. And they obviously hadn't towed the vehicles yet.
4: And good news is, aside from spending 3 nights alone in the woods, she was safe and sound. And that allowed for an emotional return to her family.
3: Newly released body camera footage shows Dallas police arguing and spending several minutes trying to move a driverless Waymo vehicle that was blocking the road after a big explosion and a deadly apartment gas explosion. So check this out.
5: You gotta get out the way. There's nobody in here. Go forward. Go.
6: Connected to rider support.
5: Yes, you need to move this car ASAP, please. There's a fire around the corner. If I can manually move it, I can move it.
3: Yeah, and it didn't go until they got a hold of, you know, customer support, essentially. And then they were able to get the car moving again.
4: Waymo says the vehicle was in the process of completing a 3-point turn, but
3: never easy to do for anyone.
4: But no, but
3: still.
4: Then just panicked and stopped. Like,
3: sounds like it. And they had to get a hold of them. And I mean, you're blocking the roadway then as emergency vehicles are trying to get through. A woman by the name of Tavon, she's 18 years old, just graduated high school in Chicago, was denied her diploma and escorted out of her graduation because she did a split on stage.
4: The principal of her school said she, quote, needs to think of a way to make up for what I've done and made it about myself. However, this girl has a 3.5 GPA, planning to study business administration, and left in tears because she said there's no written rules prohibiting celebratory dances when you walk up to get your diploma.
3: So it sounds like it was a spur of the moment decision by administration who just didn't like it. So as of this point, she still hasn't received her diploma despite this happening about a month ago. But maybe now that the story's taking off, maybe they'll relent.
4: I mean, I understand why you don't want, but if you don't have it, you don't want people doing these celebratory things up on stage.
3: Sure, you want decorum.
4: But you also, if you don't have it written in writing to let the kids know if you do this and warn them ahead of time, if you do anything outside of the ordinary walk and, you know,
3: you're going to be in trouble.
4: You're going to get in trouble. You're not going to receive your diploma.
3: How old were you when you had your ears pierced?
4: It wasn't until I was 16. My dad said that, quote, I had enough holes in my head, didn't need to add any more. So it was like, when you're 16, you can go and get it done yourself.
3: Maybe they were worried you were going to eat your earrings. A 4-year-old by the name of Maya, she had her ears pierced for her birthday, but swallowed one earring overnight and stuck the other one up her nose.
7: She said, Mommy, I ate my earring. She actually ate the earring the night before and went to sleep with it in her belly. So I never would have thought that that could happen.
4: I thought when they pierced your ears, like, so I remember this, because I had to wait till basketball season was over, because you weren't supposed to wear any jewelry when you played basketball, but I could during volleyball, as long as they were, like, studs. And I remember, like, to get them off, like, it was a hard, like, when they pierced it, it was in there. It wasn't like you could easily slip the earrings off somehow.
3: Depending upon the type of earring, I guess the clasp let go or she released it and then ate it.
4: Yeah.
3: Her mom joked afterwards, she can't wear earrings now until marriage, telling her, quote, it'll be her husband's problem.
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8: A heat warning remains in effect. We'll see a mix of sun and cloud today, periods of rain and a risk of a thunderstorm, windy with a high of 31, feeling like 41. Tonight, partly cloudy with a chance of showers and risk of a thunderstorm, a low of 19. And Friday, mainly cloudy with a high of 27, feeling like 30.
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0: Good morning. I'm Natalia Vega. A heat warning remains in effect, but relief might be on the way. Environment Canada says while temperatures on Friday and Saturday will climb to around 30 degrees, humidity levels are expected to be lower. Habitat for Humanity Sarnia Lambton's first fourplex is on track to be completed this fall. CEO David Waters says a lot of work has been done on the building and forest. Two units have been painted and the remaining two have been drywalled and are waiting for the mud and take stage.
1: Keys is still probably not going to be handed over till in the fall sometime. The parking lot and the driveway is scheduled to be completed by the end of September, so we can't do anything until at least that point. After that's done, we'll probably be in the final stages, landscaping, sod, etc.
0: Water says they've had several teams make the trip to Lambton Shores to help, including CF Industries and Cooperators Insurance, as well as youth groups. Live music, food trucks, and a parade are all scheduled to take place in Arcona this weekend as the municipality celebrates its 150th anniversary. Opening ceremonies will begin at Utter Park tomorrow evening at 6. And make sure to hydrate if you're going to stand in line for Catch the Ace today. The Progressive jackpot is up to an estimated $2.8 million. The Sarnia Legion is reminding patrons that a free shuttle bus will be going back and forth from Christina Street and Centennial Park's parking lots starting at 12:30 this afternoon. A heat warning continues. We'll see a mix of sun and cloud today with periods of rain and a risk of a thunderstorm. Windy with a high of 31, feeling like 41.
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5: A heat warning remains in effect. We'll see a mix of sun and cloud today, periods of rain and a risk of a thunderstorm, windy with a high of 31, feeling like 41. Tonight, partly cloudy with a chance of showers and risk of a thunderstorm, a low of 19. And Friday, mainly cloudy with a high of 27, feeling like 30.
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0: The Big Breakfast. And now, four random facts.
1: If you've always been confused by the scoring in tennis, and I certainly was, and still am, really, no one is quite sure the origin of the tennis scoring system, but it's been documented as far back as the 15th century.
2: Yeah, because it's like love, 15, 30, 40. Then there's like deuce, advantage, game, set, match.
1: A double deuce, double Dutch. Don't they have to start skipping at some point?
2: Now, zebras, black with white stripes or black with white stripes? What do you think?
1: White with black stripes.
2: Well, according to science, their skin and their default hair color is black. So they're black with white stripes. The white stripes are created by the lack of production of melanin in those striped areas.
1: Did you know this? Ancient Roman gladiators were mostly vegetarian. Their diet consisted of barley, beans, and dried fruit. They were into beans before bean talk became a thing on TikTok. People eating all those beans now.
2: And you know the tiny little sprinkles, as we call them, that you put on stuff for decoration? In Australia and the UK, they call them hundreds and thousands.
1: I like sprinkles way better.
2: Way easier, quicker to say, too. Give me some sprinkles instead of, could I get some hundreds and thousands, please?
1: Because that would insinuate you're putting hundreds and or thousands of them on there when really, you're just putting a sprinkle.
0: Today's 4, 3, 2, 1. Here are the facts. 4 random facts.
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0: Sarnia Lambton's Big Country Weather.
9: A heat warning remains in effect. We'll see a mix of sun and cloud today, periods of rain and a risk of a thunderstorm, windy with a high of 31, feeling like 41. Tonight, partly cloudy with a chance of showers and risk of a thunderstorm, a low of 19. And Friday, mainly cloudy with a high of 27, feeling like 30.
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0: AC on and off showers throughout the day. Right now it's 21 Celsius or 70 Fahrenheit. It feels like 29. A heat warning remains in effect. Environment Canada says we'll see daytime highs in the low 30s with Humidex values between 39 and 43. The good news is humidity levels are expected to be lower Friday and Saturday. The first Habitat for Humanity fourplex in Forest is coming along well. CEO David Waters says two of the units are in the paint stage right now. A key ceremony will likely be held sometime in the fall. Meanwhile, Waters expects a groundbreaking on Sarnia's tiny home project in September so it can be built and enclosed before the end of the year.
1: It's five tiny homes. They're going to be 385 square feet in a row, so they're going to be attached like a townhome at 236 South Christina Street. Smaller family, so one to three people ideally is the goal. So whether it's a senior or maybe a couple or a parent with one child would be ideal too.
0: They've already accepted some applications for that build, but Waters says they plan to accept more. While there haven't been any major developments on the proposed York One landfill project in Dresden, the municipality of Chatham-Kent is holding a public meeting later this month. Municipal officials say the update will go over ongoing advocacy efforts with provincial officials and the limited information that's been received so far from York One. U.S. President Donald Trump is threatening not to renew the Canada-U.S.-Mexico trade agreement. A review of the agreement is expected to take place next month, but any country can pull out of the deal with 6 months' notice. Arcona's 150th anniversary celebrations kick off tomorrow. The three-day event will include live music, food trucks, and a parade. Co-chairperson Rob Rombout says there's something for everyone.
2: Cornhole tournament, a cider tasting hosted by Twin Pines, tours in different locations around the community, a quilt show, children's activities running from 2 to 5 at Utter Park, and Rockland Conservation Area is offering free admittance for everyone all day.
0: Saturday's parade will start at Rockland Road and end at Utter Park at 1 in the afternoon. Full details can be found on our website. And the Sarnia Legion's Catch the Ace draw is today. The progressive jackpot is up to an estimated $2.8 million. If you're going, patrons are being asked to bring non-perishable food items for the Salvation Army or hygiene products for Tampon Tuesday. Last week, over 6,000 pounds of food was donated to the Inn of the Good Shepherd. A heat warning continues. We'll see a mix of sun and cloud today with periods of rain and a risk of a thunderstorm. Windy with a high of 31, feeling like 41. Tonight, partly cloudy, a chance of showers and risk of a thunderstorm, a low of 19. And tomorrow, mainly cloudy and windy with a high of 27, feeling like 30. Right now, it's 21 Celsius or 70 Fahrenheit.
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0: In sports, the New York Knicks are on the brink of their first NBA title since 1973 after a record-breaking comeback. OG Anunoby tipped in the game-winning basket with just 1.2 seconds remaining as the Knicks got by the San Antonio Spurs 107-106. New York now has a 3-1 series lead in the NBA Finals. In the WNBA, Brittany Sykes tied a career high with 38 points, leading the Toronto Tempo to a 106-102 overtime win against Connecticut. Blue Jays pitcher Max Scherzer reached 3,500 career strikeouts, but he gave up two home runs as Toronto lost 7-4 to the Phillies. The Jays scored three runs in the seventh, but couldn't complete the comeback. The Detroit Tigers couldn't get by Minnesota as they lost 6-4 to the Twins. The FIFA World Cup starts today. Mexico takes on South Africa this afternoon in the tournament's opening game. Then South Korea plays Czechia tonight. Canada and the U.S. play their first matches tomorrow. The Canadian Open also begins today just north of Toronto. 21 Canadians are on the field. I'm Natalia Vega.
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10: The weather.
11: A heat warning remains in effect. We'll see a mix of sun and cloud today, periods of rain and a risk of a thunderstorm, windy with a high of 31, feeling like 41. Tonight, partly cloudy with a chance of showers and risk of a thunderstorm, a low of 19. And Friday, mainly cloudy with a high of 27, feeling like 30.

0: Good morning. I'm Natalia Vega. The heat wave continues. Environment Canada says we'll see daytime highs in the low 30s with Humidex values between 39 and 43. Areas near Lake Huron may be slightly cooler, although temperatures on Friday and Saturday will climb to around 30 degrees. The weather agency says humidity levels are expected to be lower. Construction of Habitat for Humanity's first fourplex in Forest is well underway. CEO David Waters says a lot of work has been done on the building, with two units that are in the paint stage right now. He says a key ceremony will probably be held sometime in the fall. Arcona's 150th anniversary celebrations are happening this weekend. Co-chairperson Rob Rombouts says festivities will include live music, food trucks, and a parade.
1: We have our parade starting at Rockland Road and ending at Utter Park. That starts at 1 p.m. down Arcona Road there. So we'll have lots of great floats featuring community members, some different performers, businesses, all sorts of different things that way. So that'll be great.
0: Events will be held over 3 days, Friday through Sunday. Full details can be found on our website. And the Sarnia Legion's Catch the Ace progressive jackpot is up to an estimated $2.8 million. Ticket sales start at noon and the draw closes at 7:30. A heat warning continues. We'll see a mix of sun and cloud today, periods of rain and a risk of a thunderstorm. Windy with a high of 31, feeling like 41. Right now it's 21 Celsius or 70 Fahrenheit.
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13: A heat warning remains in effect. We'll see a mix of sun and cloud today, periods of rain and a risk of a thunderstorm, windy with a high of 31, feeling like 41. Tonight, partly cloudy with a chance of showers and risk of a thunderstorm, a low of 19. And Friday, mainly cloudy with a high of 27, feeling like 30.
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1: Whoa, what's going on?
0: It's the Big Country Roundup.
2: Cody Johnson has responded to criticism that he got over a recent Alaska grizzly bear hunt that he went on, calling his critics hypocritical. He took a 10-day hunting trip back in May, leaving the morning after the ACM Awards, and then he shared some photos on social media. Well, during a recent interview, he defended the hunt as conservation work, saying when you don't control a predator population like a grizzly bear, it can get out of control really fast. He said the hunt helps to preserve moose and caribou populations, and they also harvested the meat and said that they had a conservationist tag in order to go hunting. He also noted that Alaskans praised his efforts, but he said, you know, it's kind of ironic with the online critics saying, you know, how dare you kill this poor bear, but then they go and eat, like, Chick-fil-A or something.
3: I mean, we go through the same thing at some of the national parks in Ontario and in Canada in general. When they go and do the deer cull.
2: Mm-hmm.
3: Because otherwise the deer will eat everything, because if they don't have any natural predators in that area.
2: Yeah. Well, especially up in Alaska, I'm sure that you have to go and apply, get these bear tags, do it during specific times of the year, in specific areas to control the population. Like, it's a really regulated thing.
3: It's not like these big game hunters that go over to Africa, look, I killed a giraffe. Oh, aren't you the big game hunter? Yeah, and what Cody's doing is definitely something where you've got to go through a lot of paperwork to get there. NBA star Jimmy Butler teased last week that while he's in rehab for his knee, he's been working on his country album. He even shared a clip with Breland on vocals. Now, Jordan Davis can confirm he's heard a lot of the album and that, quote, it's awesome. He said he's a crazy talented guy. It's really cool to see a guy that I've been a fan of for a long time be so on fire for country music. And here's a clip that he released of the song featuring Breland on vocals. Man.

0: Dude, you're good at basketball. Why are you also good at producing music? It's not fair.
1: Isn't it ridiculous? It's like when we saw Blake Shelton one time in concert. And, I mean, he's a big dude. He can sing, and he's also really funny, as we've seen now, you know, on The Voice over the years. But in concert, too, he was so quick with things that people would yell up. It's not fair for the rest of us. Pretty talented. We'll post that up on our website.
2: The world is a sphere. The ball is a sphere. Even the trophy has a sphere. So if you want to watch athletes from around the sphere kick a sphere to win a sphere in a great atmosphere, get over here. 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
2: A heat warning remains in effect. We'll see a mix of sun and cloud today. Periods of rain and a risk of a thunderstorm. Windy with a high of 31, feeling like 41. Tonight, partly cloudy with a chance of showers and risk of a thunderstorm, a low of 19. And Friday, mainly cloudy with a high of 27, feeling like 30.
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1: That's from Don Bogart, Rebel, Brick the Bird, and the rest of the Jenkins and Kennedy families and the Woodley families, too. Have a great day, Uncle David.
2: I didn't hear any tweets.
1: Oh, sorry.
2: Or barks.
1: Chirp, chirp, chirp. Brick actually sings beautifully, but and a little woof from Bogart and Rebel for sure. Reed Scott turns 49. Cole International for Reed, Lane, Evan, and Kristen saying happy birthday. Clancy Garvin having a birthday. Love Rylan, Keaton, and all your family and friends. Enjoy sharing your birthday with your dad, George. Yes, George Haldenby celebrating today. Love all your family and friends. Enjoy your day celebrating with your daughter, Clancy. Now some anniversaries. Shauna Carr and Lou Springer celebrating their 10th anniversary. Wishing Shauna a happy anniversary and I love you forever and a day from your sweetheart, Lou. And Lisa and Phil Veal are celebrating 15 years. Happy anniversary. Love Evan, Breyer, and Lori. And congratulations to Jeremiah Rodriguez. Happy graduation. Congratulations. Graduating Alexander McKenzie High School, achieving grade 12. And we are so proud of you, bruh. Love Lacey, Anden, Evelyn, and Reese. Whew, that's a lot of birthdays, and that's just Thursday. Tomorrow, we're going to do Friday, Saturday, and Sunday, so make sure you let us know who is celebrating. Easy, just head to our website. Click on that Birthday Bunch link.
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1: 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Mostly cloudy, but we could see some more rain later this morning. Right now it's 22 Celsius or 72 Fahrenheit. With the humidity, it feels like 29. A heat warning remains in effect, but relief might be on the way. Environment Canada says while temperatures on Friday and Saturday will climb to around 30 degrees, humidity levels are expected to be lower. Habitat for Humanity's Sarnia Lambton's first fourplex is on track to be completed this fall. CEO David Waters says a lot of work has been done on the building and forest. Two units have been painted and the remaining two have been drywalled and are waiting for the mud and tape stage.
2: Keys is still probably not going to be handed over till in the fall sometime. The parking lot on the driveway is scheduled to be completed by the end of September, so we can't do anything until at least that point. After that's done, we'll probably be in the final stages, landscaping, sod, etc.
1: Water says they've had several teams make the trip to Lambton Shores to help, including CF Industries and Cooperators Insurance, as well as youth groups. The municipality of Chatham-Kent is holding a public meeting later this month to give an update on the controversial proposed York One landfill project in Dresden. Municipal officials say while there have not been any major developments, it is an opportunity to provide information about ongoing advocacy efforts. Many are pushing against the project largely because of environmental concerns. The FIFA World Cup gets underway today. There's a lot of backlash still about ticket prices, but FIFA's president is defending the record costs, saying they're comparable to other U.S. sports during their playoffs. The Associated Press says while that may be true for resale prices, it does not appear to be accurate for list prices. Meanwhile, our news poll question of the day asks, will you be watching any World Cup matches? Let us know by visiting our website at sarnianewstoday.ca. There will be lots going on in Arcona this weekend to celebrate a milestone anniversary. Co-chairperson Rob Rombout says there will be live music, a parade, and activities set up to celebrate the municipality's 150th. Some of what's planned this weekend will specifically honor those who lived there before.
3: Our community members will also be having a bit of a celebration or decoration day at the cemetery to remember the people who had passed.
1: Details about what's planned Friday through Sunday can be found on our website. Make sure to hydrate if you're going to stand in line for Catch the Ace. The Progressive jackpot is up to an estimated $2.8 million. The Sarnia Legion is reminding patrons that a free shuttle bus will be going back and forth from Christina Street and Centennial Park's parking lots beginning at 12:30 this afternoon. A heat warning continues. We'll see a mix of sun and cloud today, periods of rain and a risk of a thunderstorm, windy with a high of 31 feeling like 41. Tonight, partly cloudy with a chance of showers and risk of a thunderstorm, a low of 19. And Friday, mainly cloudy, windy with a high of 27 feeling like 30. Right now, it's 22 Celsius or 72 Fahrenheit.
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1: In sports, the New York Knicks are on the brink of their first NBA title since 1973 after a record-breaking comeback. OG Anunoby tipped in the game-winning basket with just 1.2 seconds remaining as the Knicks got by the San Antonio Spurs 107-106. New York now has a 3-1 series lead in the NBA Finals. In the WNBA, Brittany Sykes tied a career high with 38 points, leading the Toronto Tempo to a 106-102 overtime win against Connecticut. Blue Jays pitcher Max Scherzer reached 3,500 career strikeouts, but he gave up two home runs as Toronto lost 7-4 to the Phillies. The Jays scored three runs in the seventh, but couldn't complete the comeback. The Detroit Tigers couldn't get by Minnesota as they lost 6-4 to the Twins. The FIFA World Cup starts today. Mexico takes on South Africa this afternoon in the tournament's opening game. Then South Korea plays Czechia tonight. Canada and the U.S. play their first matches tomorrow. The Canadian Open also begins today just north of Toronto. 21 Canadians are on the field. I'm Natalia Vega.
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1: Random Facts. If you've always been confused by the scoring in tennis, and I certainly was, and still am, really, no one is quite sure the origin of the tennis scoring system, but it's been documented as far back as the 15th century.
2: Yeah, because it's like love, 15, 30, 40. 40. Then there's like deuce, advantage, game, set, match.
1: A double deuce, double Dutch. Don't they have to start skipping at some point?
2: Now, zebras, black with white stripes or black with white stripes? What do you think?
1: White with black stripes.
2: Well, according to science, their skin and their default hair color is black. So they're black with white stripes. The white stripes are created by the lack of production of melanin in those striped areas.
1: Did you know this? Ancient Roman gladiators were mostly vegetarian. Their diet consisted of barley, beans, and dried fruit. They were into beans before bean talk became a thing on TikTok. People eating all those beans now.
2: And you know the tiny little sprinkles, as we call them, that you put on stuff for decoration? In Australia and the UK, they call them hundreds and thousands.
1: I like sprinkles way better.
2: Way easier, quicker to say, too. Give me some sprinkles instead of, could I get some hundreds and thousands, please?
1: Because that would insinuate you're putting hundreds and or thousands of them on there, when really, you're just putting a sprinkle.
0: Today's 4, 3, 2, 1. Here are the facts. 4 random facts.
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0: Sarnia Lambton's Big Country weather.
11: A heat warning remains in effect. We'll see a mix of sun and cloud today. Periods of rain and a risk of a thunderstorm. Windy with a high of 31, feeling like 41. Tonight, partly cloudy with a chance of showers and risk of a thunderstorm, a low of 19. And Friday, mainly cloudy with a high of 27, feeling like 30.
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1: Good morning, I'm Natalia Vega. A heat warning remains in effect. Environment Canada says we'll see daytime highs in the low 30s with humid X values between 39 and 43. The first Habitat for Humanity fourplex in Forest is coming along well. CEO David Waters says a key ceremony is likely going to be held sometime in the fall. Meanwhile, they expect to have a groundbreaking on Sarnia's Tiny Homes project in September. U.S. President Donald Trump is threatening not to renew the Canada-U.S.-Mexico trade agreement. A review of the agreement is expected to take place next month, but any country can pull out of the deal with 6 months' notice. Arcona's 150th anniversary celebrations kick off tomorrow. The three-day event will include live music, food trucks, and a parade. Co-chairperson Rob Rombout says there's something for everyone.
2: Cornhole tournament, a cider tasting hosted by Twin Pines, tours in different locations around the community, a quilt show, children's activities running from 2 to 5 at Utter Park.
1: Rockland Conservation Area is also offering free admission all day Saturday. And the Sarnia Legion's Catch the Ace draw is today. The progressive jackpot is up to an estimated $2.8 million. A heat warning continues. We'll see a mix of sun and cloud today with periods of rain and a risk of a thunderstorm. Windy with a high of 31, feeling like 41. Right now it's 22 Celsius or 72 Fahrenheit. It feels like 29.
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1: There's been a lot of pushback over the last little while when it comes to data centers. And I think that's going to be one of the biggest things we face over the next 12 to 24 months.
2: And country star Brad Paisley is the latest person to get on board in the fight against these data centers, because a company is proposing to build a 70,000 square foot facility right next to the Nashville Zoo.
3: First of all, they don't have the power to build this. They don't have the water. It doesn't belong there. It would be an enormous monstrosity, an absolute eyesore, and detract in every way from not only the zoo but that area. It's not too late to stop it either. The zoo is one of the sources of joy in this city. It is one of the top zoos in the world. It's family memories. It is expanding itself. It's got all these plans to become even better as a resource for our city. So let's sign the petition if you agree, and everybody I've talked to does. Sign a petition. Let's stop it. They don't have to do this here. Build them somewhere else, but let's keep Nashville as beautiful and as great an attraction as it's always been.
1: So as you heard him say, he was urging people to sign a petition that, as of a couple of days ago, had over 300,000 signatures.
2: I can only imagine it's much higher now that he's put this video out. As you heard him say, he talked about how important the zoo is, you know, source of joy in the city, one of the top zoos in the world. And the CEO of the zoo is even worried about it, because how is that going to affect the animals, disturbing them with the noise, light pollution, and the construction during that phase?
1: Have you heard some of these data centers when they're fully operational? There's a weird noise that comes off of it. And there's people now that live close to some of these data centers that are talking about headaches and other issues that they're now having health-wise, because it's loud. There's a definite loud hum when they're really up and running. Here's the other thing. You'll see politicians talk about, oh, it's going to create many jobs, when they're building it, but it barely takes anyone to run them after. You've got security probably on site, obviously.
2: And maybe a couple of maintenance people that are there, but I think that would be maybe like two full-time and a couple part-time positions.
1: It's basically a handful, from what I understand, that will run them once they're up and running, unless they run into a massive issue with it. So
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0: Sarnia Lambton's Big Country Weather.
8: A heat warning remains in effect. We'll see a mix of sun and cloud today, periods of rain and a risk of a thunderstorm. Windy with a high of 31, feeling like 41. Tonight, partly cloudy with a chance of showers and risk of a thunderstorm, a low of 19. And Friday, mainly cloudy with a high of 27, feeling like 30.
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0: Here's an update from SarniaNewsToday.ca. I'm Natalia Vega. Cloudy this morning, but we could get some more rain today. Right now it's 22 Celsius or 72 Fahrenheit. It feels like 30. The heat wave continues. Environment Canada says we'll see daytime highs in the low 30s with Humidex values between 39 and 43. Although temperatures on Friday and Saturday will climb to around 30 degrees, the weather agency says humidity levels are expected to be lower. The first Habitat for Humanity fourplex in Forest is coming along. CEO David Waters says two of the units are in the paint stage right now. A key ceremony will likely be held sometime in the fall. Meanwhile, he expects a groundbreaking on Sarnia's tiny home project to take place in September, so it's built and enclosed before the end of the year.
1: It's five tiny homes. They're going to be 385 square feet in a row, so they're going to be attached like a townhome at 236 South Christina Street. Smaller families, so one to three people ideally is the goal. So whether it's a senior or maybe a couple or a parent with one child would be ideal too.
0: They've already accepted some applications for that build, but Waters says they plan to accept more. While a ribbon-cutting ceremony is expected to take place at the Gordie Howe International Bridge in Windsor tomorrow, there's no confirmed opening date. There are reports it'll be open.

0: to traffic on Monday, but that hasn't been confirmed by the Windsor-Detroit Bridge Authority. U.S. President Donald Trump says he's not looking to renew the Canada-U.S.-Mexico trade agreement. It's supposed to be up for renewal next month. Trade Minister Dominic LeBlanc went to Washington last week, at the time saying there was still a lot of work that needed to be done to resolve trade issues. Arcona's 150th anniversary celebrations are happening this weekend. Co-chairperson Rob Rombout says festivities will include live music, food trucks, and a parade.
1: We have our parade starting at Rockland Road and ending at Utter Park. That starts at 1 p.m. down Arcona Road there. So we'll have lots of great floats featuring community members, some different performers, businesses, all sorts of different things that way. So that'll be great.
0: Details about what's planned Friday through Sunday can be found on our website. And the Sarnia Legion's Catch the Ace Progressive jackpot is up to an estimated $2.8 million. Ticket sales will start at noon and the draw closes at 7:30. Donations will be collected for the Salvation Army and Tampa on Tuesday. Over 6,000 pounds of food was collected last week to support the Inn of the Good Shepherd. A heat warning continues. We'll see a mix of sun and cloud today with periods of rain and a risk of a thunderstorm. Windy with a high of 31, feeling like 41. Tonight, partly cloudy with a chance of showers and risk of a thunderstorm, a low of 19. And Friday, mainly cloudy with a high of 27, feeling like 30. Right now, it's 22 Celsius or 72 Fahrenheit. In sports, it was a record-breaking comeback. OG Anunoby tipped in the game-winning basket with just 1.2 seconds remaining as the New York Knicks beat the Spurs 107-106 last night. New York now has a 3-1 series lead in the NBA Finals. In the WNBA, the Toronto Tempo celebrated a 106-102 overtime win against Connecticut. Brittany Sykes tied a career high with 38 points. The Toronto Blue Jays' Max Scherzer became the 11th pitcher in MLB history to reach 3,500 career strikeouts. However, the Jays fell short, losing to the Phillies yesterday 7-4. Elsewhere, the Detroit Tigers lost to Minnesota 6-4. Mexico takes on South Africa this afternoon to open the FIFA World Cup. South Korea plays Czechia tonight. Canada and the U.S. play their first matches tomorrow. And Serena Williams and Canadian Victoria Mboko have been forced to withdraw from the Queen's Club after Mboko suffered a knee injury. I'm Natalia Vega.
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0: It's the Big Country Roundup.
2: Cody Johnson has responded to criticism that he got over a recent Alaska grizzly bear hunt that he went on, calling his critics hypocritical. He took a 10-day hunting trip back in May, leaving the morning after the ACM Awards, and then he shared some photos on social media. Well, during a recent interview, he defended the hunt as conservation work, saying when you don't control a predator population like a grizzly bear, it can get out of control really fast. He said the hunt helps to preserve moose and caribou populations, and they also harvested the meat and said that they had a conservationist tag in order to go hunting. He also noted that Alaskans praised his efforts, but he said, you know, it's kind of ironic with the online critics saying, you know, how dare you kill this poor bear, but then they go and eat, like, Chick-fil-A or something.
3: I mean, we go through the same thing at some of the national parks in Ontario and in Canada in general when they go and do the deer cull.
2: Mm-hmm.
3: Because otherwise the deer will eat everything, because if they don't have any natural predators in that area.
2: Yeah. Well, especially up in Alaska, I'm sure that you have to go and apply, get these bear tags, do it during specific times of the year, in specific areas to control the population. Like, it's a really regulated thing.
3: It's not like these big game hunters that go over to Africa and, look, I killed a giraffe. Oh, aren't you the big game hunter? Yeah, and what Cody's doing is definitely something where you've got to go through a lot of paperwork to get there. NBA star Jimmy Butler teased last week that while he's in rehab for his knee, he's been working on his country album. He even shared a clip with Breland on vocals. Now, Jordan Davis can confirm he's heard a lot of the album and that, quote, it's awesome. He said he's a crazy talented guy. It's really cool to see a guy that I've been a fan of for a long time be so on fire for country music. And here's a clip that he released of the song featuring Breland on vocals. Man.

0: Dude, you're good at basketball. Why are you also good at producing music? It's not fair.
1: Isn't it ridiculous? It's like when we saw Blake Shelton one time in concert. And, I mean, he's a big dude. He can sing. And he's also really funny, as we've seen now, you know, on The Voice over the years. But in concert, too, he was so quick with things that people would yell up. It's not fair for the rest of us. Pretty talented. We'll post that up on our website.
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1: 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Good morning, it's Dave and Cheryl. Before we get into results of the big question, what are the results of Catch the Ace?
2: It's up to an estimated $2.8 million. So ticket sales start at noon once again, and the draw closes at 7:30. And if you are going down to purchase tickets, they're just asking people to bring along non-perishable food items to donate to the Salvation Army or hygiene products for Tampon Tuesday. So they did this last week for the Inn of the Good Shepherd, and they collected over 6,000 pounds of food.
1: Amazing. All right, well, let's see if we can get a lot of that support again tonight. Results from yesterday's big question.
2: We were asking if you like iced tea or iced tea. 78% said yes.
1: Right, today we're asking this. Do you support or think the government's ban on social media for those under 16 will make a difference?
2: So the Liberal government introduced that bill, online safety legislation aimed at protecting kids by forcing social media platforms to block access for kids under the age of 16. Now, you can gain an exemption if they implement approved safeguards. But I think most experts are thinking that it's not actually going to make that big of a difference.
1: I mean, they've tried this in other countries and kids are finding ways around it.
2: We talked about that a few weeks ago, right? Kids were like drawing fake mustaches on with like marker and it was like, yep, age verified. Like you're over 16 because you have a mustache.
1: I mean, do I think it's needed? Yes. I think social media, unfortunately, in a lot of circles has become a cesspool of hate and bullying. And I think for kids, their brains are still developing. And it's hard for them to deal with these kinds of things. Or maybe they believe too many things that they see online, too.
2: The number of times where it's like, I'm bored. And it's like, yeah, be bored. You know, that's when you let your imagination run wild. Make up a game. Like, that's when you let your creativity really sort of shine. And kids never really get bored these days because you just scroll to another video after 7 seconds.
1: One after the next. And I mean, it's not just kids. Obviously, it's adults too. But we're talking for those under the age of 16. That led to our question today. And you can go and vote at bigcountry1039.com.
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1: Good morning, I'm Natalia Vega. Don't forget to stay hydrated today, especially if you're standing in line for the Sarnia Legion's Catch the Ace Draw. A heat warning remains in effect. Environment Canada says we'll see daytime highs in the low 30s with Humidex values between 39 and 43. Work is coming along at Habitat for Humanity's Fourplex in Forest. CEO David Waters says they've had several teams make the trip to Lambton Shores to help, including CF Industries and Cooperators Insurance, as well as youth groups.
2: We have a youth skills development program, so youth are on site twice a week. And then we have a regular sort of volunteers and plus the team volunteers. So there's lots of help always around.
1: He says there will likely be a key ceremony sometime in the fall. Canada and the U.S. have agreed to delay the opening of the Gordie Howe International Bridge. The Windsor-Detroit Bridge Authority says this will allow both sides to resolve outstanding issues. This comes after several reports stated there would be a ribbon cutting tomorrow, with even Prime Minister Mark Carney saying the crossing would open. Arcona's 150th anniversary celebration is happening this weekend. Festivities will kick off tomorrow evening. Full details can be found on our website. A heat warning remains in effect. We'll see a mix of sun and cloud today with periods of rain and a risk of a thunderstorm. Windy with a high of 31, feeling like 41. And tonight, partly cloudy with a chance of showers and risk of a thunderstorm, a low of 19.
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1: In sports, it was a record-breaking comeback. OG Anunoby tipped in the game-winning basket with just 1.2 seconds remaining as the New York Knicks beat the Spurs.

0: 107 to 106 last night, New York now has a 3-1 series lead in the NBA Finals. In the WNBA, the Toronto Tempo celebrated a 106 to 102 overtime win against Connecticut. Brittany Sykes tied a career high with 38 points. The Toronto Blue Jays' Max Scherzer became the 11th pitcher in MLB history to reach 3,500 career strikeouts. However, the Jays fell short, losing to the Phillies yesterday 7-4. Elsewhere, the Detroit Tigers lost to Minnesota 6-4. Mexico takes on South Africa this afternoon to open the FIFA World Cup. South Korea plays Czechia tonight. Canada and the U.S. play their first matches tomorrow. And Serena Williams and Canadian Victoria Mboko have been forced to withdraw from the Queen's Club after Mboko suffered a knee injury. I'm Natalia Vega.
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Sarnia Lampton's Big Country 103.9. The Jays have the night off tonight, but it is the Stanley Cup Final Game 5. The series tied 2-2, and we'll see how it goes tonight at 8.

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Just don't get too loud behind the desk. Sarnia Lambton's Big Country, 103.9.

0: Indigo from Sam Barber, Anna Avery, Sarnia Lampton's Big Country 103.9. Hey there, it's Eve, and how good is your social and home life? Well, the better it is. Cardio Health says the less likely you are to suffer from high blood pressure and heart disease. Married couples who felt they had friends and family for support during hard times were less likely than those who felt alone in the world to become overly stressed. These researchers said the study proves psychological factors can play as large a role in preventing heart problems as much as diet and exercise do. So, mind, body, and menus.
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3: Sarnia Lambton's Big Country Weather.
4: A heat warning remains in effect. We'll see a mix of sun and cloud today, periods of rain and a risk of a thunderstorm, windy with a high of 31, feeling like 41. Tonight, partly cloudy with a chance of showers and risk of a thunderstorm, a low of 19. And Friday, mainly cloudy with a high of 27, feeling like 30.
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0: Sarnia Lambton's Big Country Weather.
1: A heat warning remains in effect. We'll see a mix of sun and cloud today, periods of rain and a risk of a thunderstorm, windy with a high of 31, feeling like 41. Tonight, partly cloudy with a chance of showers and risk of a thunderstorm, a low of 19. And Friday, mainly cloudy with a high of 27, feeling like 30.
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0: 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Celebrate 25 years of Plimpton, Wyoming on June 13th at the Wyoming Fairgrounds. 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The celebration will wrap up with a fireworks display at dusk. 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
1: Good morning. I'm Natalia Vega. Don't forget to stay hydrated today, especially if you're standing in line for the Sarnia Legion's Catch the Ace Draw. A heat warning remains in effect. Environment Canada says we'll see daytime highs in the low 30s with Humidex values between 39 and 43. Work is coming along at Habitat for Humanity's Fourplex in Forest. CEO David Waters says they've had several teams make the trip to Lambton Shores to help, including CF Industries and Cooperators Insurance, as well as youth groups.
2: We have a youth skills development program, so youth are on site twice a week. And then we have a regular sort of volunteers and plus the team volunteers. So there's lots of help always around.
1: He says there will likely be a key ceremony sometime in the fall. Canada and the U.S. have agreed to delay the opening of the Gordie Howe International Bridge. The Windsor-Detroit Bridge Authority says this will allow both sides to resolve outstanding issues. This comes after several reports stated there would be a ribbon cutting tomorrow, with even Prime Minister Mark Carney saying the crossing would open. Arcona's 150th anniversary celebration is happening this weekend. Festivities will kick off tomorrow evening. Full details can be found on our website. A heat warning remains in effect. We'll see a mix of sun and cloud today with periods of rain and a risk of a thunderstorm. Windy with a high of 31, feeling like 41. And tonight, partly cloudy with a chance of showers and risk of a thunderstorm, a low of 19. In sports, it was a record-breaking comeback. OG Anunoby tipped in the game-winning basket with just 1.2 seconds remaining as the New York Knicks beat the Spurs 107-106 last night. New York now has a 3-1 series lead in the NBA Finals. In the WNBA, the Toronto Tempo celebrated a 106-102 overtime win against Connecticut. Brittany Sykes tied a career high with 38 points. The Toronto Blue Jays' Max Scherzer became the 11th pitcher in MLB history to reach 3,500 career strikeouts. However, the Jays fell short, losing to the Phillies yesterday 7-4. Elsewhere, the Detroit Tigers lost to Minnesota 6-4. Mexico takes on South Africa this afternoon to open the FIFA World Cup. South Korea plays Czechia tonight. Canada and the U.S. play their first matches tomorrow. And Serena Williams and Canadian Victoria Mboko have been forced to withdraw from the Queen's Club after Mboko suffered a knee injury. I'm Natalia Vega. News when you want it.

Sarnia Lambton's Big Country 103.9. We are giving away tickets this week to see Jordan Davis at Caesars Windsor. June 27th is the show. You should text the word Jordan right now, J-O-R-D-A-N, to the Wattic Fuels text line 519-464-1070 for a chance to win. Here's Brett Kissel.

Sully Burrows and Put It On Me. Sonya Lampton's Big Country 103.9. So, have you been feeling a little off over the past couple of days? Well, no surprise. It's the extreme heat. We've gone from one to the other. It's like the temperature is flippity-floppity between, barely spring to the Caribbean, for heaven's sake. So, what we need to do, doesn't matter how old you are, we need to hydrate. So hopefully you're sipping on water all day long. But yes, hydrate well. Especially, are you standing in line for Catch the Ace today? Well, it's tickets are on sale between noon and 7:30 at the Legion. $5 a ticket. And you can pay by debit, credit, or cash. There'll be trivia again and 50-50. The Catch the Ace draw happens at 7:45. You don't need to be there to win, but make sure if you're standing there in the lineup that you bring your water bottle and stay well hydrated. Here's Ella Langley and Be Her.

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2: The weather.
3: A heat warning remains in effect. We'll see a mix of sun and cloud today, periods of rain and a risk of a thunderstorm, windy with a high of 31, feeling like 41. Tonight, partly cloudy with a chance of showers and risk of a thunderstorm, a low of 19. And Friday, mainly cloudy with a high of 27, feeling like 30.
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0: 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I'm Melanie Irwin. Sarnia Legion volunteers have thousands of bottles of water available for those braving the line for today's Catch the Ace draw. The progressive jackpot is up to an estimated $2.8 million. The heat warning remains in effect for Sarnia Lambton, with Humidex values over 40 expected this afternoon, so regular hydration is necessary. A free shuttle bus will be going back and forth from Christina Street and Centennial Park's parking lots starting at 12:30 this afternoon. Work to prepare this region's first community pasture on land leased from the St. Clair Region Conservation Authority is progressing. Lambton Cattlemen's Association President Chad Anderson says grass seeding was recently completed thanks to Mother Nature's heat spell.
1: Really lucky to get that done this early. They're wet farms, so it wouldn't be ready very early. So we're lucky to have the dry weather we've had. We've cleaned out the old fence rows and we're just getting ready to start installing the new perimeter fence.
0: The 600-acre property is located south of Brigden near Wallaceburg on land acquired when a floodway was put in. There will be no ribbon-cutting ceremony and no opening at Gordie Howe International Bridge as planned this week. The Windsor-Detroit Bridge Authority says Canada and the United States have agreed to delay the opening to resolve outstanding issues on both sides. The latest development comes after multiple reports from media in both countries saying there would be a ribbon-cutting ceremony tomorrow. Earlier this week, Prime Minister Mark Carney even told reporters it would open. And the fifth annual Bluewater International Grand Fondo Slow Roll will feature a new scenic route with live music along the way. The 10-kilometer all-ages cycling event will be held this Sunday. Operations manager Kendall Ross says they're hoping to have at least 500 participants this year.
2: We've seen riders of ages 4 to 97 in that event. Our trishaws are out in that event, which are electrically assisted bikes so people can sit in the front. And we've really seen all abilities, all bike types, all ages in that event.
0: The slow roll will begin at the Legion on Front Street. Then the route will go underneath the Bluewater Bridge on Venetian Boulevard through Canaterra Park and back to the Legion for a post-ride celebration. Check-in is at 1:30 p.m. Sunday. The ride itself starts at 2. As mentioned, a heat warning is still posted for Sarnia Lambton. A mix of sun and cloud with a slight chance of showers, risk of a thunderstorm this afternoon. High of 31, Humidex at 41. Partly cloudy tonight, chance of showers and thunderstorms, a low of 19. Mainly cloudy on Friday with a high of 27, a Humidex at 30. Right now it's 26 Celsius, 79 Fahrenheit, feeling like 34 with the humidity. I'm Melanie Irwin.
3: In sports, the NHL's Stanley Cup Final is shifting back to Carolina for Game 5 between the Hurricanes and the Vegas Golden Knights. The best

0: 7 series is tied at 2 wins apiece. The Hurricanes took Game 4 by a score of 5-3 on Tuesday. Puck drop is set for 8. The FIFA World Cup kicks off today with a pair of matches in Mexico. The host Mexicans face South Africa, South Korea taking on Czechia. Canada begins its tournament tomorrow afternoon against Bosnia. That one will take place in Toronto. The Toronto Blue Jays have the day off after losing 2 of 3 against the Phillies. There are just 8 games on the Major League Baseball schedule, including Detroit hosting Minnesota. The Jays will host the Yankees Friday to start a 3-game weekend series. You can hear all the action on Big Country 103.9. Meanwhile, Detroit Tigers ace Tarek Skubal is returning from injury to start Saturday against Cleveland. The 29-year-old left-hander underwent a procedure May 6th to remove a loose body from his throwing elbow. He last pitched for the Tigers April 29th. This week's PGA Tour stop is the RBC Canadian Open in Caledon. Names in contention include Billy Horschel, Taylor Moore, and Sam Ryder. And Serena Williams' much-hyped comeback to professional tennis at the Queen's Club lasted just one match. Her doubles partner, 19-year-old Canadian Victoria Mboko, was forced to withdraw today due to a knee injury. Canadian Felix Auger-Aliassime won his second-round match at the Labima Open. I'm Josh Boys.
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Sarnia Lambton's Big Country 103.9. Did you know that St. Joseph's Hospice is looking for volunteer visitors? 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

why? How did I get so

Jade Eagleson and Lucky Sonya Lampton's Big Country 103.9. Here's the headline. You're going to love it. Eat pizza, ward off disease. Perfect, right? Italian researchers said eating pizza could help keep us healthier on a cellular level. The secret could be lycopene, and that antioxidant chemical is in tomatoes. It's what gives tomatoes its traditional red color, that nice red color, lycopene. But just like every other delicious food, everything in moderation. But here's the plan for today. Today is actually International Margarita Pizza Day. Dinner idea, done.

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1: A heat warning is still posted for Sarnia Lambton. A mix of sun and cloud with a slight chance of showers and a risk of a thunderstorm this afternoon. High of 31, Humidex at 41. Partly cloudy tonight, chance of showers and thunderstorms, a low of 19. Mainly cloudy on Friday, high of 27, Humidex at 30.
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0: Good afternoon. I'm Melanie Irwin. Make sure you take a drink if you're headed to Sarnia Legion to buy tickets for Catch the Ace this afternoon. A heat warning is still posted for Sarnia Lambton with Humidex values over 40 expected. Grass seed has been spread for the region's first community pasture. Lambton Cattlemen's Association President Chad Anderson says they've also cleaned out fence rows and are getting ready to start installing the new perimeter.
1: This year is just getting all the infrastructure in place for grazing cattle next year. It's grass and legumes like clovers and trefoil. Now, they can be difficult to establish, especially on pretty unforgiving clay soil we're working with. We need Mother Nature to help us along.
0: The 600-acre property is located south of Brigden. Canada and the United States have agreed to delay the opening of the Gordie Howe International Bridge. The Windsor-Detroit Bridge Authority says the decision was made to resolve outstanding issues on both sides. And the annual Slow Roll is coming up. The 10-kilometer cycling event marks 5 years on Sunday. Bluewater Cycling Association operations manager Kendall Ross says it's a free event, but participants are asked to donate to Big Brothers, Big Sisters of Sarnia Lambton.
2: Typically, our goal is to give back around $10,000 to Big Brothers, Big Sisters.
0: The Slow Roll starts at Sarnia Legion at 2 p.m. Sunday. As mentioned, a heat warning still in effect for Sarnia Lambton. A mix of sun and cloud with a slight chance of showers and a risk of a thunderstorm this afternoon. High of 31, Humidex at 41. I'm Melanie Irwin.
3: In sports, the NHL's Stanley Cup Final is shifting back to Carolina for Game 5 between the Hurricanes and the Vegas Golden Knights. The best-of-seven series is tied at 2 wins apiece. The Hurricanes took Game 4 by a score of 5-3 on Tuesday. Puck drop is set for 8. The FIFA World Cup kicks off today with a pair of matches in Mexico. The host Mexicans face South Africa, South Korea taking on Czechia. Canada begins its tournament tomorrow afternoon against Bosnia. That one will take place in Toronto. The Toronto Blue Jays have the day off after losing 2 of 3 against the Phillies. There are just 8 games on the Major League Baseball schedule, including Detroit hosting Minnesota. The Jays will host the Yankees Friday to start a 3-game weekend series. You can hear all the action on Big Country 103.9. Meanwhile, Detroit Tigers ace Tarek Skubal is returning from injury to start Saturday against Cleveland. The 29-year-old left-hander underwent a procedure May 6th to remove a loose body from his throwing elbow. He last pitched for the Tigers April 29th. This week's PGA Tour stop is the RBC Canadian Open in Caledon. Names in contention include Billy Horschel, Taylor Moore, and Sam Ryder. And Serena Williams' much-hyped comeback to professional tennis at the Queen's Club lasted just 1 match. Her doubles partner, 19-year-old Canadian Victoria Emboko, was forced to withdraw today due to a knee injury. Canadian Felix Auger-Aliassime won his second-round match at the LaBima Open. I'm Josh Boyes.
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CAA asked graduates what they really want for graduation. I've got the list, the short list, coming up. Here's Morgan Wallen, and don't we

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Hey, it's Eve, and CAA asked graduates what they really want for graduation. There are four things on the list, sort of. Number one, cold hard cash. Cash consistently ranks as the number one desired gift because it provides immediate freedom to pay off debt, deposit rent, or buy groceries. Next was versatile gift cards, digital or physical cards to help bridge the gap for necessary everyday purchases. 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
2: A heat warning is still posted for Sarnia Lambton. A mix of sun and cloud with a slight chance of showers and a risk of a thunderstorm this afternoon. High of 31, Humidex at 41. Partly cloudy tonight, chance of showers and thunderstorms, a low of 19. Mainly cloudy on Friday, high of 27, Humidex at 30.
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1: Perishable food donations are being collected at Catch the Ace for the Salvation Army today. The Progressive jackpot is up to an estimated $2.8 million for tonight's draw. Grass seeding is complete, and the installation of a new fence around the region's first community pasture is underway. Lambton Cattlemen's Association President Chad Anderson says they'll focus on officially developing a pasture membership more in the fall.
2: Right now, we're focused on getting all the pasture developed. We still got to do some water work, and then once we get the perimeter done and the grass is established, then we got to start working on the interior fencing, and that's where we've kind of got our head down focused on. We can't promise grazing until we have that ready.
1: An associate membership was created late last year by the Association of Community Pastures to operate the land south of Brigden. And all are welcome to participate in the 5th annual Blue Water International Grand Fondo Slow Roll. Blue Water Cycling Organization Operations Manager Kendall Ross says the free event is meant for all ages and all skill types.
3: Our slow roll is allowing us to expand out to different abilities, shortening the ride, keeping it slow, and allowing people just to get out and enjoy the bicycle.
1: It's being held this Sunday with check-in beginning at 1:30 p.m. The 10-kilometer route will start and end at Sarnia Legion. A heat warning is posted for Sarnia Lambton. A mix of sun and cloud with a slight chance of showers. Risk of a thunderstorm this afternoon. High of 31, humid X at 41. I'm Melanie Irwin.
4: In sports, the NHL's Stanley Cup Final is shifting back to Carolina for Game 5 between the Hurricanes and the Vegas Golden Knights. The best-of-seven series is tied at 2 wins apiece. The Hurricanes took Game 4 by a score of 5-3 on Tuesday. Puck drop is set for 8. The FIFA World Cup kicks off today with a pair of matches in Mexico. The host Mexicans face South Africa, South Korea taking on Czechia. Canada begins its tournament tomorrow afternoon against Bosnia. That one will take place in Toronto. The Toronto Blue Jays have the day off after losing 2 of 3 against the Phillies. There are just 8 games on the Major League Baseball schedule, including Detroit hosting Minnesota. The Jays will host the Yankees Friday to start a 3-game weekend series. You can hear all the action on Big Country 103.9. Meanwhile, Detroit Tigers ace Tarek Skubal is returning from injury to start Saturday against Cleveland. The 29-year-old left-hander underwent a procedure May 6th to remove a loose body from his throwing elbow. He last pitched for the Tigers April 29th. This week's PGA Tour stop is the RBC Canadian Open in Caledon. Names in contention include Billy Horschel, Taylor Moore, and Sam Ryder. And Serena Williams' much-hyped comeback to professional tennis at the Queen's Club lasted just one match. Her doubles partner, 19-year-old Canadian Victoria Mboko, was forced to withdraw today due to a knee injury. Canadian Felix Auger-Aliassime won his second-round match at the Labima Open. I'm Josh Boys.
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Sarnia Lavdin's Big Country 103.9. Coming up, what's on Canadians' minds, our grocery bills and our budgets. Right now, the James Barker Band and somebody I know.

0: That's Shania, and whose bed have your boots been under? Sonia Lampton's Big Country 103.9. So Canadian Grocer did the math and the digging, and they found that Canadian families are cutting back on fresh produce because we can't afford it because of high grocery prices. So a third of Canadian families are having to do this. The study looked at over 3,000 households and found that half of families believe their overall diet is less healthy than it was 2 to 3 years ago. And they're blaming it on the rising prices, how much it costs to feed their family. And even those who continue buying fresh produce are feeling the pinch, spending an average of $29 more per month on fruits and vegetables compared to last year. Is it too late to plant the seedlings?
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5: Sarnia Lambton's Big Country Weather.
6: A heat warning is still posted for Sarnia Lambton. A mix of sun and cloud with a slight chance of showers and a risk of a thunderstorm this afternoon. High of 31, Humidex at 41. Partly cloudy tonight, chance of showers and thunderstorms, a low of 19. Mainly cloudy on Friday, high of 27, Humidex at 30.
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1: Sarnia Lambton's Big Country Weather.
2: A heat warning is still posted for Sarnia Lambton. A mix of sun and cloud with a slight chance of showers and a risk of a thunderstorm this afternoon. High of 31, Humidex at 41. Partly cloudy tonight, chance of showers and thunderstorms, a low of 19. Mainly cloudy on Friday, high of 27, Humidex at 30.
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1: And the grass is established, then we got to start working on the interior fencing, and that's where we've kind of got our head down, focused on. We can't promise grazing until we have that ready.
2: An associate membership was created late last year by the Association of Community Pastures to operate the land south of Brigden. And all are welcome to participate in the 5th annual Blue Water International Grand Fondo Slow Roll. Blue Water Cycling Organization Operations Manager Kendall Ross says the free event is meant for all ages and all skill types.
3: Our slow roll is allowing us to expand out to different abilities, shortening the ride, keeping it slow, and allowing people just to get out and enjoy the bicycle.
2: It's being held this Sunday with check-in beginning at 1:30 p.m. The 10-kilometer route will start and end at Sarnia Legion. A heat warning is posted for Sarnia Lambton. A mix of sun and cloud with a slight chance of showers, risk of a thunderstorm this afternoon. High of 31, Humidex at 41. I'm Melanie Irwin.
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5: In sports, the NHL's Stanley Cup Final is shifting back to Carolina for Game 5 between the Hurricanes and the Vegas Golden Knights. The best-of-seven series is tied at 2 wins apiece. The Hurricanes took Game 4 by a score of 5-3 on Tuesday. Puck drop is set for 8. The FIFA World Cup kicks off today with a pair of matches in Mexico. The host Mexicans face South Africa, South Korea taking on Czechia. Canada begins its tournament tomorrow afternoon against Bosnia. That one will take place in Toronto. The Toronto Blue Jays have the day off after losing 2 of 3 against the Phillies. There are just 8 games on the Major League Baseball schedule, including Detroit hosting Minnesota. The Jays will host the Yankees Friday to start a 3-game weekend series. You can hear all the action on Big Country 103.9. Meanwhile, Detroit Tigers ace Tarek Skubal is returning from injury to start Saturday against Cleveland. The 29-year-old left-hander underwent a procedure May 6th to remove a loose body from his throwing elbow. He last pitched for the Tigers April 29th. This week's PGA Tour stop is the RBC Canadian Open in Caledon. Names in contention include Billy Horschel, Taylor Moore, and Sam Ryder. And Serena Williams' much-hyped comeback to professional tennis at the Queen's Club lasted just 1 match. Her doubles partner, 19-year-old Canadian Victoria Mboko, was forced to withdraw today due to a knee injury. Canadian Felix Auger-Aliassime won his second-round match at the LaBima Open. I'm Josh Boyes.
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Jess Moskaluk and Take Me Home, Sarnia Lampton's Big Country 103.9. So the New York Knicks pulled off the biggest comeback in NBA Finals history during Game 4 last night, smashing a 29-point deficit to smack down the San Antonio Spurs 107-106 at Madison Square Garden. So this historic win gives the Knicks a healthy 3-1 series lead. Hollywood A-listers packed the stands for Game 4-2, including Taylor Swift. And in music news, Bryan Adams headlined the official FIFA World Cup kickoff concert in Toronto yesterday, among other artists. It was actually a synchronized global event, transforming TO into a global launch party ahead of the first matches. Sister concerts happened simultaneously in Los Angeles and Mexico City.

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2: A heat warning is still posted for Sarnia Lambton. A mix of sun and cloud with a slight chance of showers and a risk of a thunderstorm this afternoon. High of 31, Humidex at 41. Partly cloudy tonight, chance of showers and thunderstorms, a low of 19. Mainly cloudy on Friday, high of 27, Humidex at 30.
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With an update from SarniaNewsToday.ca, I'm Melanie Irwin. Two of Sarnia Lambton's largest food banks are fully reopening after announcing anonymous donations at the same time this afternoon. The Salvation Army and Inn of the Good Shepherd posted similar updates around 2 o'clock. The Salvation Army reported it had received $100,000, which will allow them to operate their food bank for the remainder

0: With over 300 years of combined experience buying and selling homes in Sarnia Lambton, the choice is easy, and so is finding your dream home. 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
1: And other water bodies. The organization's encouraging Indian Nationals to follow all safety instructions, avoid entering unfamiliar or unsafe waters, and wear life jackets. Earlier this month, the body of a 22-year-old from Nepal, located in Southeast Asia, just north of India, was pulled from the waters of Lake Huron. Work to prepare the region's first community pasture on land leased from the St. Clair Region Conservation Authority is progressing. Lambton Cattlemen's Association President Chad Anderson says grass seeding was recently completed thanks to Mother Nature's heat spell.
2: Really lucky to get that done this early. They're wet farms, so it wouldn't be ready very early. So we're lucky to have the dry weather we've had. We've cleaned out the old fence rows, and we're just getting ready to start installing the new perimeter fence.
1: The 600-acre property is located south of Brigden. And the 5th annual Blue Water International Grand Fondo Slow Roll will feature a new scenic route with live music along the way. The 10-kilometer all-ages cycling event's being held on Sunday. Operations manager Kendall Ross says they're hoping to have at least 500 participants this year.
3: We've seen riders of ages 4 to 97 in that event. Our tri-shaws are out in that event, which are electrically assisted bikes so people can sit in the front. We've really seen all abilities, all bike types, all ages in that event, and we're excited to continue to watch that event grow in its fifth year.
1: The slow roll starts and begins at the Legion on Front Street. A heat warning still posted for Sarnia Lambton. Partly cloudy tonight, chance of showers and thunderstorms, a low of 19. Mainly cloudy on Friday, high of 27, humidex at 30. Right now it's 30 Celsius, 86 Fahrenheit, feeling like 38 with the humidity. I'm Melanie Irwin.
4: In sports, the NHL's Stanley Cup final is shifting back to Carolina for Game 5 between the Hurricanes and the Vegas Golden Knights. The best-of-seven series is tied at 2 wins apiece. The Hurricanes took Game 4 by a score of 5-3 on Tuesday. Puck drop is set for 8. The FIFA World Cup kicks off today with a pair of matches in Mexico. The host Mexicans face South Africa, South Korea taking on Czechia. Canada begins its tournament tomorrow afternoon against Bosnia. That one will take place in Toronto. The Toronto Blue Jays have the day off after losing 2 of 3 against the Phillies. There are just 8 games on the Major League Baseball schedule, including Detroit hosting Minnesota. The Jays will host the Yankees Friday to start a 3-game weekend series. You can hear all the action on Big Country 103.9. Meanwhile, Detroit Tigers ace Tarek Skubal is returning from injury to start Saturday against Cleveland. The 29-year-old left-hander underwent a procedure May 6th to remove a loose body from his throwing elbow. He last pitched for the Tigers April 29th. This week's PGA Tour stop is the RBC Canadian Open in Caledon. Names in contention include Billy Horschel, Taylor Moore, and Sam Ryder. And Serena Williams' much-hyped comeback to professional tennis at the Queen's Club lasted just one match. Her doubles partner, 19-year-old Canadian Victoria Emboko, was forced to withdraw today due to a knee injury. Canadian Felix Auger-Aliassime won his second-round match at the Labima Open. I'm Josh Boys.
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1: Sarnia Lambton's Big Country Weather.
2: Partly cloudy skies, chance of showers, and the risk of a thunderstorm, low 19. Mainly cloudy Friday, high 27, the humidex up to 30. Sunny on Saturday, high 31. Cloudy Sunday, a 40% chance of showers, high 24. And mainly sunny Monday, high 23 degrees.
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20: Here we go.

With an update from SarniaNewsToday.ca, I'm Melanie Irwin. Sarnia food banks are lifting restrictions after receiving surprise anonymous donations this afternoon. The Salvation Army and Inn of the Good Shepherd posted similar updates around 2 o'clock. The Salvation Army reported that it received $100,000, which will allow them to operate their food bank for the remainder of this year and beyond. While the Inn didn't specify a number, its post said an extraordinarily generous donation was received and the current 40-household daily cap at the food bank was being removed. You can read more about the gifts on our website, sarnianewstoday.ca. While today's heat has many flocking to the beach to cool off, a rise in drownings has prompted the Consulate General of India in Toronto to issue a safety advisory with international students specifically mentioned. The notice says the

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2: The 600-acre property is located south of Brigden. Canada and the United States have agreed to delay the opening of the Gordie Howe International Bridge. The Windsor-Detroit Bridge Authority says the decision was made to resolve outstanding issues on both sides. And the annual Slow Roll is coming up. The 10-kilometer cycling event marks 5 years on Sunday. Blue Water Cycling Organization Operations Manager Kendall Ross says it's a free event, but participants are asked to donate to Big Brothers Big Sisters of Sarnia Lambton.
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2: The Slow Roll will start at the Sarnia Legion at 2 p.m. A heat warning continues for Sarnia Lambton. Partly cloudy tonight, chance of showers and thunderstorms, a low of 19. Mainly cloudy on Friday, high of 27, Humidex at 30. I'm Melanie Irwin.
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5: In sports, the NHL's Stanley Cup Final is shifting back to Carolina for Game 5 between the Hurricanes and the Vegas Golden Knights. The best-of-seven series is tied at 2 wins apiece. The Hurricanes took Game 4 by a score of 5-3 on Tuesday. Puck drop is set for 8. The FIFA World Cup kicks off today with a pair of matches in Mexico. The host Mexicans face South Africa, South Korea taking on Czechia. Canada begins its tournament tomorrow afternoon against Bosnia. That one will take place in Toronto. The Toronto Blue Jays have the day off after losing 2 of 3 against the Phillies. There are just 8 games on the Major League Baseball schedule, including Detroit hosting Minnesota. The Jays will host the Yankees Friday to start a 3-game weekend series. You can hear all the action on Big Country 103.9. Meanwhile, Detroit Tigers ace Tarek Skubal is returning from injury to start Saturday against Cleveland. The 29-year-old left-hander underwent a procedure May 6th to remove a loose body from his throwing elbow. He last pitched for the Tigers April 29th. This week's PGA Tour stop is the RBC Canadian Open in Caledon. Names in contention include Billy Horschel, Taylor Moore, and Sam Ryder. And Serena Williams' much-hyped comeback to professional tennis at the Queen's Club lasted just 1 match. Her doubles partner, 19-year-old Canadian Victoria Mboko, was forced to withdraw today due to a knee injury. Canadian Felix Auger-Aliassime won his second-round match at the Labima Open. I'm Josh Boyes.
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With an update from SarniaNewsToday.ca, I'm Melanie Irwin. Sarnia food banks are lifting restrictions after receiving surprise anonymous donations this afternoon. The Salvation Army and Inn of the Good Shepherd posted similar updates around 2 o'clock. The Salvation Army reported that it received $100,000, which will allow them to operate their food bank for the remainder of this year and beyond. While the Inn didn't specify a number, its post said an extraordinarily generous donation was received and the current 40-household daily cap at the food bank was being removed. You can read more about the gifts on our website, sarnianewstoday.ca. While today's heat has many flocking to the beach to cool off, a rise in drownings has prompted the Consulate General of India in Toronto to issue a safety advisory with international students specifically mentioned. The notice says the consulate has been receiving increased number of drowning cases of Indian nationals in Canada, and Indian nationals, particularly students, are advised to exercise extreme precaution while visiting lakes, rivers, beaches, and other water bodies. The organization's encouraging Indian nationals to avoid entering unfamiliar or unsafe waters and wear life jackets. Earlier this month, the body of a 22-year-old from Nepal, located in South Asia, just north of India, was pulled from the waters of Lake Huron. Grass

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1: The slow roll will start at the Sarnia Legion at 2 p.m. A heat warning continues for Sarnia Lambton. Partly cloudy tonight, chance of showers and thunderstorms, a low of 19. Mainly cloudy on Friday, high of 27, Humidex at 30. I'm Melanie Irwin.
3: In sports, the NHL's Stanley Cup final is shifting back to Carolina for Game 5 between the Hurricanes and the Vegas Golden Knights. The best-of-seven series is tied at 2 wins apiece. The Hurricanes took Game 4 by a score of 5-3 on Tuesday. Puck drop is set for 8. The FIFA World Cup kicks off today with a pair of matches in Mexico. The host Mexicans face South Africa, South Korea taking on Czechia. Canada begins its tournament tomorrow afternoon against Bosnia. That one will take place in Toronto. The Toronto Blue Jays have the day off after losing 2 of 3 against the Phillies. There are just 8 games on the Major League Baseball schedule, including Detroit hosting Minnesota. The Jays will host the Yankees Friday to start a 3-game weekend series. You can hear all the action on Big Country 103.9. Meanwhile, Detroit Tigers ace Tarek Skubal is returning from injury to start Saturday against Cleveland. The 29-year-old left-hander underwent a procedure May 6th to remove a loose body from his throwing elbow. He last pitched for the Tigers April 29th. This week's PGA Tour stop is the RBC Canadian Open in Caledon. Names in contention include Billy Horschel, Taylor Moore, and Sam Ryder. And Serena Williams' much-hyped comeback to professional tennis at the Queen's Club lasted just one match. Her doubles partner, 19-year-old Canadian Victoria Mboko, was forced to withdraw today due to a knee injury. Canadian Felix Auger-Aliassime won his second-round match at the Labima Open. I'm Josh Boyes.
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0: country. Yeah! Sarnia Lambton's big country weather. The weather.
1: Partly cloudy skies, chance of showers, and the risk of a thunderstorm, low 19. Mainly cloudy Friday, high 27, the humidex up to 30. Sunny on Saturday, high 31. Cloudy Sunday, a 40% chance of showers, high 24. And mainly sunny Monday, high 23 degrees.
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5: Come honor 150 years of vibrant history during Arcona's anniversary celebration this weekend. 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